George 5 is going to be -229 for 2027, 2018, 2019, 2019.

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0: Yeah, Z130 just called in 10-7. Who's going with you?
1: No one's going with me. He is one of the descendants of the house.
0: Copy that. That's 1707.

0: 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Fire alarm indication. 5903, East Lafayette Boulevard.
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East Warner Road. Engine 377. Payback 7.

Cutting cross lanes. Last thing going northbound on the 101 at 72nd.

Yeah, 5-2-4, we're off, 5-2-4, Capo. Yeah, 5-2-4, go on.

0: 52. 1332, flipped at 32nd Street. You should be adjacent to the on-ramp about now. You might have to wait for a minute.
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1: Trails, just going to confirm those priority for the 926.
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0: 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I'll get a call note in. Sorry about that.
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1331, I have contact. I contact one of the involved parties. They explain that they exchange information and left the scene.

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1: Suspect has to locate 4 en route. Call 4 Scottsdale PD off of Palm Lane for an RAJ. 1600 hours left in OT. He was on the way to the grave. Suspect is going to be Landry Alto, 14 years old, 6 foot average build, carrying a black backpack, under clothing, 1726.
2: 1330, the Corvette, trying to get off of Mill. I'm going to be going after that one. The more 603 vehicle.
1: Tower copy, exiting Mill with the Corvette. 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
2: We're going out of Hardy.
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2: 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Just have 1332 come to my 20.
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Japan, then left C-918, KF-9, 962 involving a bicycle, I-17 and Indian School Road, NP-10, then left C-918, KF-9. Ending 373, KF-7, altered level of consciousness, 1830, East Del Rio Drive, ending 373, KF-7.

0: 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Fall injury. 40th Street and Washington Street. Rescue 11.
1: 1339 for a 961 hit and run, I-10 160 westbound.
0: Engine 285, payback 7, lockout, 2010, South Elmer School Road. Engine 285, payback 7.

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0: sir. Samuel, common spelling, last name Lunder, Lincoln Union, Nora, David, Edward, Robert. 0624, 2007.
1: Does Samuel have a middle name? What would that be? I'll need to put it out of state.
0: Lee, common spelling, Lincoln Edward Edward.
2: 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Meta 276. KDEX 7.

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1: 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Thank you.

0: FA-37, per the note. Station is off roadway, quarter mile down Dirt Lane Road, from the parking lot, about a mile down. Just be advised, would you like me to call any other resources for this call?
1: 235, that other unit, 22, take care of 1395.
0: 1335, 1362.
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0: 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KDEC 4.
1: 6-2, be negative 10-9-10-22. Off the router, 7 Charles, that's right, Adam. Fire 1825, hash junction, 0-5-7, follow it, no insurance. 17.2 hours.

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1: Yes, I got.
0: Five, and it's going to be black. 10 more copies, 7245.
1: 7241,
0: it's going to be owner's request as well.
1: Copy, owner's request, 7245.
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0: 7-21, thank you. 2219 eastbound ATTLC is looking for a black motorcycle. The male sitting on the median divider. Called in by a passerby at 7-21.
1: 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That's the car.

0: 1737, advised for call taker. Substation is 5 down by the dam towards the river. Dot at that dam.
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559, be advised it was Simmons, the Mesa Fire Department, has a call for them. It's going to be the trash can on fire northwest of the intersection.

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Page at 7. Altered level of consciousness. 1034. South Mowbray Drive. Ladder 281. Page at 7. Engine 38. Page at 8. Fall injury. 4475. East Knox Road. Engine 38. Page at 8.

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1: There's a little on 10-4, fly call for unit in the area of 202 mile post 19 eastbound to give a traffic break.
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1: 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It's far, you can head that way. 3664, 10-4. I'll put you on at 1813.

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KDEC 8. 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KDEC 8.

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0: 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Are you gonna stay in Assist Service 41, or are you gonna go 1019 back to that 961?
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1: Respond
0: to Eastbound 202, milepost 5 for some debris.
1: Over
0: 232.
1: Overdose.
0: 7712. We're looking for a tire tray in the number one lane, and there is also going to be a silver sedan pulled over off left with a flat tire. HPTOC is looking at 1827.
1: Engine 21. KDEC 9. Fall injury. 2014. West Council Street. Engine 21. KDEC 9. Heavy rescue tender 8, KDEC 8, seizure, 1502, East Fillmore Street. Heavy rescue tender 8, KDEC 8.

0: take that debris at 202, eastbound 202, milepost 5.
1: Four,
0: thank you. 1333, be able to divert to the 60, the eastbound 68 at milepost 1784A. Looks like a rabbit in the roadway.
1: Absolutely.
0: 10-4, it looks like currently the rabbit might be off left. Sorry, he's concerned that somebody's gonna may try to stop and grab it at 1829.

1038, 1051 information on AMBC, multiple. 10-4, 1830.

0: a tire between lanes 1 and 2 adjacent to the Priest exit that's accessed from Van Buren. There is also a silver passenger car off left at 1831.
1: Similar, thank you.
0: Just in case you need a traffic break. 1361, 10-4, 1832.

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Pay that 9. Just pay. 2612, North 75th Avenue. Rescue 40. Pay that 9.

0: 31, I am in Denver for a quick traffic real quick. I'm going to be westbound 202 at 1.
1: 1331,
0: 10-4. Nora, Charles, Adam, 6, Boy, Tom.
1: Just confirming that it was
2: Mile Coast 1 westbound. 1402, East Gilmore. 10-4,
0: that's great.
2: 10-4, 1835. Engine 57, K-Deck 8, Hilberton, 1402, East South Mountain Avenue. Engine 57, K-Deck 8.

0: 1331 Scooby Negative 1029 for Nora Charles Adams, 6 Boy Tom, expires 1/2027 for a 2012 Hyundai Elantra out of Levine. Is that a match?
1: Engine 5, engine 905, Jesse 908, Ladder 4, South Deputy, and Battalion 1, KDEC 11, 962 requiring extrication. I-10 at East Jefferson Street, southbound overpass. Engine 5, engine 905, Jesse 908, Ladder 4, South Deputy, and Battalion 1, KDEC 11.
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0: 33, just confirming he's not in pursuit.
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0: Copy the negative 1840. Definitely hopped away.

1333. Responded southbound 101 mile post 58 for a 961 hit and run. 10-4, thank you. You're going to be looking for a black Kia Forte. And the run vehicle is going to be a black Acura with an Arizona 1028 of Boy Nora Zebra 6203, which merged across three lanes of traffic and hit the RP. RP pulled over off right at mile post 58 and has hazards on. Be negative 1029 for Boy Nora Zebra 6203. Returns to a 2010 Acura MDX out of Chandler 1842.

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Page 7. Seizure. 1830. East Del Rio Drive. Ladder Tender 273. Page 7.

0: Ocean 1339. Engine respond to eastbound 202 miles of 46 for the McQueen off ramp, 7961 blocking.
1: Italian 5, K-11.
0: Yeah, we're
1: northbound, northbound. Ladder 11, engine 8, rescue 61, south deputy, and Italian 5, K-11.
0: Ocean 1339 for HPTO2, it's going to be blocking the right turn lane on the McQueen off ramp. That's access from Arizona Ave. Possibly leaking fuel. It's going to be a white Toyota SUV versus a white Infiniti off right. Well, for HPTO2, it's blocking the right lane. 1844.
2: I got me on track to restart.
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0: on 3 off left. I'm going to check on the code 34 off left.
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5915, 8F9, 962, 66th Avenue and Southern Avenue. Engine 915, 8F9,

respond to westbound US 60 at 188 for debris. You're going to be looking for a filled trash bag in the middle lane. HPTOC is working at 1848.

0: East Unit Company Central Locate, eastbound 202, milepost 54. That's eastbound 202, milepost 54 for a white box trailer swerving with hazard lights on. Arkansas is a visual. Last known to be at milepost 52, still swerving, nearly hit another vehicle at 1848.
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0: 1335. 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
2: Yeah, what are you doing,
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0: 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Thank you. That I was gonna ask if you could respond to that. Thank you.
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0: What's your direction of travel?
1: Show me on the Greenfield off ramp for eastbound traffic.
0: 1335, I copy on the Greenfield off ramp eastbound 1853.
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0: 1435.

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1: Engine
0: 71,
1: K-7.
0: I had another call there for a disabled vehicle off it.
2: K-7. What's the description?
0: Stand by.

0: 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Which call was that?
1: 1511 Lincoln, and I believe is the same as 1481 Lincoln.

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1: go ahead.
0: Is your call going to be the same? Is 1331 out there with you?
1: Okay.
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0: Metro scene is copy, attempt to locate eastbound 60 mile post 188. It's eastbound, you have 60 mile post 188 for a black Chevrolet with an Arizona 1028 of George Lincoln William 50 William. The driver is yelling in through soda, RP's vehicle, and possibly food. They were chasing the RP on the 60, tailgating, using high beams, honking, swerving across multiple lanes. The parties are now separated. RP doesn't want trooper contact at this time unless they locate the vehicle. Time delay is 2.5 ago at 1904.
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Engine 172. Paid at 9. Difficulty breathing. 1655. North 107th Avenue. Engine 172.

Ladder 10. K-Deck 9. Kilberton. 3326. West Indian School Road. Ladder 10. K-Deck 9. Engine 62 and rescue 62. K-Deck 9. Altered level of consciousness. 10008. West Block Road. Engine 62 and rescue 62. K-Deck 9.

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Page 7. Tech Welfare. 44152. West Neely Drive. LA 571. 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
1: Special call DH3.
2: Good.
0: Station to respond to westbound 202, milepost 50, 404, 34, blocking.
1: DH3, pay deck 9.
2: Thank you, sir.
1: NBC 77, pay deck 7. Red flooding, AOI, 3215, Westway Road. NBC 77, pay deck 7.

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1: 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Stand by.

0: Excuse me, O'Donnell. Yes, sir, for 1550 at Lincoln, can you tell if it's a collision or a disabled vehicle?
1: I was trying to figure that out myself, possibly a 964 block.
0: Simple. 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

0: K-2. Crisis pair. 10, West Adams Street. CH1. K-2.
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0: 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Vehicle to assist for the code 34 eastbound US 60 at 187.
1: The
0: gas issue doesn't want a
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0: or anything. They're off right.
1: 10-4, do we have any units that have gas?
0: 1335. I'm not sure. I think they just need this off the highway.

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1: Mayor, please.
0: Come on.
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Engine 32, KDEC 8.

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K-2. 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South 44th Street. CH5. 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
2: Chevron at Ironwood and Superstition. I had somebody stop and ask for a welfare check at this location. Can you see if AJPD is available to assist?
0: 1038-10-4, do we know what the nature of the welfare check is for?
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0: 1038-10-4,
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0: 1038-10-4, we're calling. Other unit who's covered, go ahead.

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0: 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Did you need a second unit?
1: 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First down.
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0: Southwest. 13 30, copy. In the blind, negative 1029 for Paul X-ray Adam, 865, expires 2 of 2020, step for 2008, Chrysler Town and Country, out of Mesa at 1932.
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0: 10-4, thank you, 1932.

East units copy, attempt to locate eastbound 202, milepost 36. It's eastbound 202, milepost 36 for a white diesel pickup truck towing a flatbed with a small vehicle on it with sparks coming from the trailer. Trailer has no tail lights. RP no longer has visual. Time delay is 2.5 ago, 1933.

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0: 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Adam George Tom 7893 is going to be a white Toyota SUV, and both vehicles look drivable.
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0: 13, it's coming at negative 1029 on both. Would you like read back? You're in the call.
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1: Rescue 11, KDEC 8. Special call ends in 62, KDEC 9. Hillperson, 8327, West Pioneer Street, ending 62, KDEC 9.

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0: 13 in the blind. 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
1: My apologies. Can you also let them know that we're going to be off right, but we're at the transition from the 202 onto the 101 northbound?
0: 10-4, I'll let them know. Thank you. 1939.

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KDEC 8. Overdose. 3443 South Central Avenue. 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

1528, KDEC 8, difficulty breathing, 5510, South 15th Street, engine 28, KDEC 8.

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Page 7. Just came. 6350. South Maple Avenue. Medic 274. Page 7.

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1: 2015, go ahead.
0: Zero Adam, 6 Young King on a black escape.
2: 2-0-2-10-10 at Dobson Road, westbound underpass.
1: 2015, 10-4, 1943.
2: 282, KF7.

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DH3. KDAT 2.

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0: 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Point ahead. Eight up in traffic.
1: Yes,
0: 596, go ahead. 596. Advise you to be canceled. Mesa. Any incident in Mesa jurisdiction, they will be responding.
1: Go ahead.
0: 574.
1: Was that a Tacoma?

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15 on the blind, negative 1029 for Charles Adam Adam, 2463 expires 5 of 2025 for 2015 Ram 1500 out of Scottsdale, break for a second. 2017, negative 1029 for 5701 Tom Nora George for 1028 Sam expires 12 of 2026 for a 2006 Toyota Tacoma out of Mesa, 1953.

Ocean 1339, can't get you to respond to eastbound US 60 milepost 185 for the Greenfield off ramp 964. For a gray sedan versus a blue Kia. Nothing further. HPTOC is working at 1955.

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2: Yeah, verify jurisdiction.
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3: 6-6-6.
1: 389.
3: 6-6-6. Yeah, I felt that your section is blocking the outbound traffic.

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1039. You're going to be looking for a gray Subaru Crosstrek disabled off-site with a flat. They have a spare. They just need help changing the tire. Nothing but further 20 up 4.

0: approaching 1339. I think that street cross-trip's going to be a separate car. I just passed him on the westbound side. Our vehicle is a silver SUV off left.
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0: 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K-Deck 8. Difficulty breathing. 230. South 12th Avenue. Yes, G3. K-Deck 8.
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0: 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K-Deck 8. Difficulty breathing. 230. South 12th Avenue. Yes, G3. 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

0: 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Pull out the LTA 45. Here, Fox 33 vehicles, minor damage, further to follow.
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1: 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Is that a match?

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0: David 282.
1: David 282, go ahead.
0: Yeah, will you actually clear me from that other call and put me on 1332's call on 1097 here in Metro Canada?
1: David 282, 10-4, 20, 28 hours. Westbound 101, milepost 35 for debris.
0: Magic.
1: 10-4, thank you. You're looking for an unknown, possibly volleyball-sized debris in the number 4 lane. No vehicles are nearby. HPTOC has no contact. 29 hours.
2: Westbound 202, milepost 46 for a dark color Jeep Wrangler. Code 702, time delay is 2.5 ago, nothing further, 20, 29 hours.

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1: 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Bring out 10-6. Just checking in about call 16-14, Lincoln.

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Special call medic 2811, K-Deck 7. Fall injury, 6340, South Winston Place. Medic 2811, K-Deck 7.

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7701. Paid at 9. Altered level of consciousness. 1000. East Naramore Avenue. Engine 701. Paid at 9. Special call met at 288. Paid at 7. Internal bleeding. 1015. South Cooper Road. Met at 288. Paid at 7. Special call SC 21. Paid at 9. Person down. 16th Avenue and Yuma Street. SC 21. Paid at 9.

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AOI. 200. 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Ladder Tender 1. K-Deck 8.

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1: Thank you.

Century Phoenix, copy information from the NROF channel on the area of 7373 East Shea Boulevard. That's 7373 East Shea Boulevard. Give me first subject, Jeanette Saxon. Date of birth, 12-2-1952. Gonna be a white female, 5'5", over 100, last seen wearing white colored clothes, left on foot, subject suffers from dementia. She's located, please advise Scottsdale PD at 2056.

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1: When I copy Instrument 2C, he had no contact. 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

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It's all. 3015. West Chandler Boulevard. 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

Engine 21. K-Deck 8. Injured person. 908 South 17th Avenue. Engine 21. K-Deck 8.

Water 10. K-Deck 9. Altered level of consciousness. 3343. West Earl Drive. Ladder 10. K-Deck 9.

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1: I-10 for a motorcycle with no lights on. RP states it's very hard to see. RP's still behind them in a silver Jeep Cherokee. Time delay is 1 ago, 2110.

0: traffic with a vehicle eastbound 202 Mile Post 14.
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1: 1335. Iran, Frank, Ocean, 3, Henry, Mary, Robert. Comes back to 2001, Ram 1500 out of Mesa. Does that match? Word expires 3/2027 for a 2000 Ram, 2001 Ram out of Mesa, 2113. In the blind, also 1028, same.

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West McDowell Road. Engine 172. K-9.

0: 13.
1: Yes, sir. Can I get you to respond to eastbound I-10, mile post to 154 for some debris?
2: 2013
1: and 19, no. This is westbound 181. 10-4, it looks like it's going to be tire debris in the number 4 lane. It is an unknown vehicle stopped off right, unknown if related, nothing further. HPTOC is looking at 21-21 hours.

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West McDowell Road. 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Pay deck 9.

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1: $35.

362, can I get you en route westbound US 60 eastbound on the westbound lanes? That's westbound US 60 eastbound on the westbound lanes, milepost 186 for a wrong way.

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1: Okay, that's all. 111, East Taylor Street. Engine 1.
2: On the target, 62.
0: Okay, 62, did you copy? Did you copy that engine route to US 60 westbound, milepost 186, that's westbound, US 60 milepost 186, eastbound and the westbound for a runway. Yes, 11360, can you also respond?
2: You can respond at 111, 10-10.

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US 60, milepost 186, going to be a tanner gold, older model sedan that went up the Greenfield off-ramp.

0: 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Paget 7. 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Please cable time way. Engine 287. Paget 7. Engine 282. Paget 7. Just came. 2400. North Arizona Avenue. Engine 282. Paget 7.
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You're prepared.

Eastern Discovery, 10 to Wolf 8, northbound 22, milepost 29, this northbound 22, milepost 29 for dark color, Toyota pickup truck with route 66, 1028, swerving, OPS visual, time delays 1 to go, 2141.

0: by 1021 for a brandishing weapon call that occurred on the westbound I-10 milepost 164. It was going to be for a black BMW on the Arizona 1028 of John Young Adam 424, flashed a firearm at RP, and then was code 693 swerving all over the lanes. RP's requesting trooper contact by phone. It's going to be negative 1029 for John Young Adam 424. Comes back to a 2020 Chevy Malibu, fires through 2027 out of Tonopah at 2144.
1: Have you operate prior to Guadalupe 2145 hours?

-1, -1029 for Mary Sam Adam 8 Charles B. Young, expires 10/2029 for 2008 Kawasaki Sport Bike out of Chandler, 2146.

0: Central call SU-1. K-Deck 8. It's all. 2nd Street and Taylor Street. SU-1. K-Deck 8.
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1: Go ahead.
0: Respond to southbound 101, mile post 45 for some debris.
1: Sure.
0: 10-4, thank you. It's going to be large green debris in the HOV lane. Nothing further, 2048.

0: 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Go ahead.
1: Can you show Ocean 13 3819 to 42, please?
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0: 13-39, are you available for a call? Thank you. Are you willing to respond to the debris at Southbound 101 Mile Post 45 next?
1: I-7 44th Street.
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South McLean Road. 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Plasma 284. And engine 284. Fire panel A12. 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West Pasta Road. 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Fire Channel 812.

0: traffic southbound 101, 60.
1: 2015, go ahead.
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2: 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Back problem, 51st Avenue and Baseline Road. 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
1: 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I copy. It's pulling off right. 2204.
0: 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I'm going to school him up with 48.
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2: 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Engine 283.
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for calm at a 288. Page at 7. Still person. 1995. West Chandler Boulevard. Meta 288. Page at 7.

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Page 7. Diabetic problem. 784. 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Ending 282. Page 7.

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Fall injury, 7350, North 42nd Street. Rescue 17, KDEC 8.

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K-Deck 7. 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East 6th Street. Glider Tender 276. K-Deck 7.

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K-9.

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Overdose. 7606, South 7th Street. Engine 28, K-8.

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Diabetic problem. 784. West Harrison Street. Matter 282. 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

supervised, one person being unable to get the vehicle, apparently went off the road. I will get a bird on camera. Bird will be on standby. All advised with the vehicle.

0: traffic. Eastbound 60186 exiting. Set up to go southbound.
1: Bravo has been standing by. Don't forget to get off the ground.

0: 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Engine 2. Codec 8.
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0: 12 in the blind, negative 1029 for Nora Robert Adam to Adam, fire 7 is 2027, for 2025 Dodge Durango, for 1028 Sam, out of Mesa, 2233.
1: So on scene.
2: 2, 51st Avenue and Thomas Road, ladder 10 to 24, paid at 9.
1: 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I'll stand by. I'll contact the CSPA.

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special call, Medic 276. Payback 7. Still person. 200. East 6th Street. Medic 276. Payback 7. Avenue and Thomas Road. 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

0: 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That's...
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0: 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Paid at 9. Altered level of consciousness. 3413. Red Linden Street. Engine 39. Paid at 9.
1: And 2 is going to be Sabre 8 Adam. 0 Frank David or 0 Frank 0.
2: 515, 10-4.

15 in the blind, negative 1029 for Zebra 8 Adam, 0 Frank David. Plates not associated with the vehicle. Previous vehicle is going to be a 2013 Ford F-150. No return for other similar 1028.

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Thank you.

vessel called DH5. Hey, that's me. Crisis care. 3510, West Southern Avenue. DH5. Hey, that's two. Special call rescue 58. Hey, that's nine. Altered level of consciousness. 3413, West Minden Street. Rescue 58. Hey, that's nine.

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1: 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You can go back on top. About four stops north of me, there's a vehicle that's halfway in the road with the court police.
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1: Yeah, I'll go to clear it.
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2: Engine 574, Cadet 7, heat related illness, 45,714, West Keller Drive. Engine 574, Cadet 7.

Ladder tender 273. K-Deck 7. Hill Burton. 1725. East Baker Drive. Ladder tender 273. K-Deck 7.

0: Dispatcher, you say the Scottsdale 10 to locate westbound I-10, mile post 154. That's westbound I-10, mile post 154 for a black Honda CRV, tailgating, using the door points to pass, using shoulders to pass. License plate was unreadable. RP does not have the visual anymore. Time delay is 1 to go at 2300.
1: West Jackson Street. Engine 1. K-8.

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0: 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I'll call Inspire. And then she's supposed to be the

0: 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Current HPTOC is going to be partially blocking the on-ramp from Hayden at 2303.
1: Hayden, Hayden, Hayden, Hayden, Hayden, Hayden, Hayden, Hayden, Hayden, Hayden, Hayden,
2: Hayden, Hayden, Hayden, Hayden, Hayden, Hayden, Hayden, Hayden, Hayden, Hayden, Hayden, Hayden, Hayden, Hayden, Hayden, Hayden, Hayden, Hayden, Hayden, Hayden, Hayden, Hayden, Hayden, Hayden, 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

1535 in the blind, negative 1029 for New Mexico, Sam Henry Charles 079. 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

0: 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We're going to be right at the start of the Higley Road off ramp.
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Ball injury. 10,903 East Michigan Avenue. 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

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Pager 7. Injured person. Arizona Avenue and Chandler Boulevard. Engine 288. Pager 7.

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1: 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K deck 9. Injured person. 1157 North 35th Avenue. Engine 14. K deck 9.

44. Pay deck 9. Difficulty leaving. 6751. West Cold Street. Engine 44. Pay deck 9.

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Engine 2. K-Deck 8. Special call medic 281. K-Deck 7. Silverton. 2371. East Carabee Street. Medic 281. K-Deck 7.

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Page 7. Check welfare. 10,356. East Ridge Road. Engine 341. Page 7. Engine 13. Pay deck 8. Difficulty breathing. 3325. North 43rd Place. Engine 13. Pay deck 8.

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KDF-9.

0: traffic northbound 101 at 51.
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1: Central call medic 341, K-Deck 7, check welfare, 10,356, East Drake Road, medic 341, K-Deck 7.

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Page 7. Altered level of consciousness. 40,608. West Nicole Court. Ladder Tender 571. Page 7.

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K-Deck 8. Difficulty leaving. 3325. North 43rd K. Rescue 13. K-Deck 8.

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Page 7. 962 involving a motorcycle. Price in the El Dorado Parkway. 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Page 7.

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1: Well, 200, I'll copy. Turn over to India.

0: 12, code 20, air traffic, 101 mile code 41 northbound.
1: Michelle, 10-4.
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Hey, deck 8. Overdose. 11th Street and Garfield Street. Rescue 908. Hey, deck 8.

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K-9. Difficulty breathing. 3303. Westland Lane. 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K-9.

0: 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Maternity problem. 2670, South 28th Drive. Engine 21, and rescue 21. K-deck 9.
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1: Abdominal pain, 230, South 12th Avenue, engine 3, K-Deck 8.

Heavy left speed under 44. K deck 9. Unconscious person. I 10 at North 75th Avenue eastbound west up. Heavy left speed under 44. K deck 9.

Marshal, call Rescue 40. K-9, code. I-10 at North 75th Avenue, eastbound west of. Rescue 40, K-9.

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K-Deck 8. Altered level of consciousness. C-22. East Jefferson Street. Engine 1. K-Deck 8.

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Paid at 7. Fall injury. 2800. West Ray Road. Engine 283. Paid at 7.

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Pega 7. Ball injury. 811. Westside Field Road. Engine 343. Pega 7.

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0: 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Engine 21, 8 at 9.
1: 24 traffic, dispatch unit 13.
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1: Adam, 0, Victor, 3, so be on it, 3, TC.
2: 2012,
1: 10, 4, 0, 134. 2012, off range, just east of
0: 17. 2141.
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0: 2012 in the blind, negative 1029 for 0 William Adam, 0 Victor 3, expired 12/2025. For 2013, BMW 320 out of Phoenix at 0135.
1: 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Engine 44, K-Deck 9.

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Kate at 9. Difficulty breathing. 30 at 7. North Black Canyon Highway. 10 to 10. Kate at 9.

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0: 2012, code 20 air traffic, eastbound 202, Alpha 17.
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Ball entering, 5104, East Van Buren Street. Engine 29, K-8.

0: code 20, you're stopped. Eastbound 202, Mapo 6.
1: 23, 10, go forward.
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0: 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It's going to be off right. 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

0: Okay.
1: Can I get you to clear from that 964 or 962 to head up to northbound 101 mile post 47 for 961?
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1: 10-4, thank you. It's going to be 101 at Chaparral, 961 only from Salt River, asking us to respond since there's no native involvement at airport 0204.

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0: 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Rescue 29, pay deck 8.

0: 19. It's going to be two older driver and passenger. We've got the Arizona 28.
1: 2017, go ahead.
0: Correction, it's going to be California. 9, David Zero King, 915, Gray.
1: 2017, 10-4, 0206.

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2: 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Negative 1029 for California. 9 David 0 King 915. Coming back to the record on file 0208.
3: 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Deep up in the front, possibly involved.

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1: Flight 17, can you get out of 9, David, 0, King, 9, 1, 5, color gray.
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2013 and blind negative 1029 for Zebra Adam, Adam 126, expired 4/2027 for 2023 Tesla Model 3 out of Maricopa 0211.

0: also call Battalion 7, Atlanta 43, KF 12, 962 requiring extrication. I cannot East Bay Road southbound northbound. Battalion 7.
1: 24, 10, 10, 4, 0, 2, 12.

0: part of the construction site on the north side of the rail overpass off right. The fence is broken and they're breaking away from out and get this repaired for me.
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0: Special call rescue 32. K-Deck 12. 962 requiring extrication. I-10 at East Bay Road southbound north of. Rescue 32. K-Deck 12.
1: Going 98 shortly, no transport.
2: 2012, 10-4,
0: 0-270. Engine 58, K-Deck 9, abdominal pain, 7038, West Coast Lane. Engine 58, K-Deck 9.

0: 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Paydeck 12. 962 requiring extra patience. I-10 at East Bay Road southbound northbound. Engine 343. Paydeck 12.
1: Tesla, this is just going to be a code 34. She got a video that we're just kind of going through right now. What time did we get the call?
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Engine 172. K-Deck 9. Fall injury. 3800, North El Mirage Road. Engine 172. K-Deck 9.

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Abdominal pain. 420. North Scottsdale Road. Medic 275. Hey, deck 7.

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SQ-13, K-Deck 8.

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K-Deck 8. First and down. 4127. East Van Buren Street. Engine 29. K-Deck 8.

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Just changed. 1102, West Southern Avenue. Engine 272, Kate at 7.

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0: correction of that 283 King Zebra out of 0 Lincoln 2. Where are we off right in the CD lanes?
1: I copy, off right in the CD lanes. I'll rerun that 1028 0224.

15 in the blind, negative 1029 for King Zebra Adam, 0 Lincoln 2, Fire 7 of 2027 for 2003 Lexus ES out of Chandler at 0245.

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Engine 28, K-8.

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Abdominal pain. 4100. 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Page 7.

0: traffic 202 eastbound off of base.
1: 2014, go ahead.
0: Sam Adams, 9 David Zebra.
1: Simple.

13 to the blind, negative 1029 for Sam Adam 9, David Zebra, expires 12 of 2026. The 2016 Toyota Corolla out of Mesa at 0 to 51.

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Fire channel delayed. Fire alarm indication. 6808, South 32nd Street. 1923. Fire channel delayed.

2015. You should respond to eastbound 202, milepost 7 for code 34. Looking for a gray Mazda CX-5 with a flat tire off right. They have a spare, but no tools at 0267.

Ladder 10 to 276 and minus 276. Hey, that's that. Seizure. 120, feet 16. Ladder 10 to 276 and minus 276. Hey, that's 7.

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0: Jack 8. 2013, what's the complaint?
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0: Zero out of 2, Mary Roberts.

position, mile negative 1029, 1028 expires, 1015 of 2026. 2018, Mazda CX-5, so put it at a Mesa. 304.

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0: 58 King Edward Henry. It will be off-right just south of Oxford View.
1: 2015, 10-4. Have you off-right just south of Single Butte, 0343?

Louisiana is line negative 1029 for 558 King Edward Henry. Spider 6 is 2027 for 2012 Tacoma out of Gilbert at 0344.

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Difficulty breathing. 9850. 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K-Deck 9.

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1029 Zebra Adam 37 Paul, expires 8 of 2027 for the 2006 Toyota Tundra out of Santan Valley at 0349. Code 4 traffic, just south of 24 on signal view. Code 4 0349.

Fire 289. Page 7. Ball injury. 4950. West Chandler Boulevard. Ladder 289. Page 7.

1958, Henrak 258, Kadek 9, diabetic problem, 7804, South 71st Avenue, Engine 58, Henrak 258, Kadek 9.

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Page at 7. 962. Evergreen Road in the El Dorado Parkway. Changing to 18. Page at 7.

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0: 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Page at 7. Fall injury. 49.
1: Central traffic. Eastbound 24 at 2.
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For 2023, Tesla Model Y out of Phoenix at 0410.

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Payback 7. Phil Burton. 1171. West Zaragoza Street. Engine 288. Payback 7.

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Paydeck 9. 962 involved in a pedestrian. 53rd Avenue and Dobbins Road. Engine 57 and Rescue 34. Paydeck 9.

0: Vessel call engine 28, rescue 28, battalion 5, and ladder 22, K-Deck 12.
1: 2014, heavy traffic, I-10 eastbound 159.
0: 28, rescue 28, battalion 5.
2: 4, go ahead.
0: 12.
1: 7, Tom Adams, D-90.
0: Engine 171, Battalion 171, and Maricopa 174, KDEC 9, gunshot wound.
2: 2014-10-4.
0: Main Street, Engine 171.
2: 2014 of the blind, negative 1029 for 7, Tom Adam, 89 Zebra, expires 9 of 2026 for 1028, Sam. For 2015, Mitsubishi Mirage out of Gilbert at 0428.

special column headed 288, page 7, Hilberton, 1171, West Zaragoza Street. 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

1012 on the blind, negative 1029 for Nora, 6 Adam, 1 William X-ray expires, 8 of 2026 for 2009 Ford Focus out of Mesa at 0436.

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East Glen Eagle Drive. 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Pay deck 7.

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Engine 372, K-7.

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K-7. 962. Evergreen Road in Rio Salado Parkway. Medic 271. K-7.

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1: 10 attempt to locate northbound 101 mile post 45. This is northbound 101 mile post 45. Throw white truck. Here's a 1028 of George John Adam 9 Lincoln 4. Unable to maintain lanes. Still 702. RPCO is visual. Negative 1029 for George John Adam 9 Lincoln 4. Fires 10 of 2026 for 2022. Ram 2500 out of Chandler. Time delay is 1 ago, 0450.
2: Traffic northbound 202, mile post 30. Come here, send to me.
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0: 13 and the Valance can be negative 1029 for 92 Adam 8 Edward 0 Fires 4 of 2027 for 2025 CIK 4 out of Santan Valley at 0451.
1: East Wood Street, Jesse 908, KDEC 8. Special call medic 272, KDEC 7, 962 involving a bicycle, 2223, South Wilson Street, medic 272, KDEC 7.

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0: Surgeon 16, on your finished with vehicle service, and you're doing route eastbound. We're 964 eastbound US 60, milepost 176. Surgeon 16, 10-4, Ocean 13-9, on board 13-11. Surgeon 11, 10-4, 0506.
1: 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Heavy rescue tender 8, K-Deck 8.

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Hey, that's it. Bill Burton, 21,215, North 125th Avenue. 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Hey, that's it.

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Voluntary, 4033, North 57th Avenue. Engine 25, 8 at 9.

0: en route to the 964 Eastbound US 60 milepost 176. Looking for at least one red Chrysler Pacifica, possibly one pickup truck, two sedans. On the off right, partially blocking prior to the 10, one vehicle hit the concrete barricade on the right shoulder. One vehicle is facing the wrong way. I think they're 0507.
1: Is that 176 or 172?
0: Stand by, let me clarify.

0: the route to the 964. It's going to be eastbound, US 6176. Is the last known location.
1: Copy.
0: 10405 away.

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Engine 52, 10 Heavy, Rescue 41. 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

0: 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It's going to be a gray Mercedes sedan versus four other vehicles. 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
1: Engine 273, KDEX 7, 962, US 68A101 eastbound west of. Engine 273, KDEX 7, 962.

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K-Deck 9. Difficulty breathing. 24,746. West Jones Avenue. Medic 327. K-Deck 9.

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K-Deck 9. Code 2060, North 35th Avenue. Engine 14, and Rescue 15. K-Deck 9.

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Jet 225, KDEC 9.

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0: 1311, go ahead.
1: 102 Lincoln, possibly part of this other collision. I didn't readily see them from the westbound side. I just passed through there. I can readily see it. I'm not saying it's not there, but I was going a little quick.
0: 10-4.
1: Officer, what on?
0: 13-14. It's going to be on the eastbound side of Alma School. It's going to be a black Hyundai Elantra versus a red sedan. Can I put you on that?
1: I'm an aerial. Turn it off, sir. I'm a junior here, though. I'll advise you.
0: Definitely, thank you. 0521.
1: 10-6-9-7.
0: 13-16-10-4.
2: 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Ladder 10-12. Hey, decade.

0: you guys.
1: Next year, I think a full ahead, next to the Samurai, that's for the other clock show that goes back to the company of Night Street.
0: Abdominal
1: pain, 2403, West Orange Wood Avenue. 1316, 10-9. Next unit is full bed, here's the semi for the other portion of the collision, and copy 28 for
0: 96. And go ahead with the 1028.
1: Oklahoma, Robert Zima Henry, 428, red and colored, roll back. Copy, thank you.
0: 1316, go off with the second.
1: 96143, Henry Robert Blee, black and color, pop to go off here.
0: Surgeon 16, can you 10-9 the last part after the second 1028?
1: Possibly go on the
0: seer. Engine 41. 3016, 10-4. 0524.

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1: Sorry, two IC, 13-19. We are going to need another body, so we can get sheriff. He can come and help you out up front. We're going to have multiple vehicles with commercial involvement.
0: 13-19.
1: 13-19, time for high copy. I'm just turning around now.
0: 10-4, 0527.
2: 15-55. We got a commercial vehicle involvement. I can start up from it.
0: Fire's
3: request that we shut down from the cloud box on ramp or eastbound.
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0: 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Playback 8. 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Engine 45. Playback 8. Special call medic 271. Payback 7. 962. US 60 at A101 eastbound west of. Medic 271. Payback 7.
1: Surgeon 16 on the blind, heavy PD is going to send a unit to shut down the eastbound on ramp from McClintock at 0528.
0: Engine 10. Paydeck 9. Unconscious person. 30.
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2: Mary 746, 52 to D6, have a good day.
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1: Secondary single vehicle 962 minor. And copy the plate for that, and we'll find out who's going to take this call after we clear up all this mess and find out who's involved with all the reps. David Henry Adam, 7961, and 1390 is going to be giving you an ADOT pole number that she struck. Single vehicle trying to avoid the mayhem and struck the light pole.
0: Send Arizona 1028.
1: Well, that was Arizona, David Henry Adam, 796. That's going to be a gray Mercedes C300. I'll need a 926 for that one eventually.
0: 1311, 10-4, 0532.
1: 19, copy the number for the ADOT hole. Adam, Adam. This is going to be a white pole.
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0: JD Towing has already come into that area for the first collision. Do you want me to have them send a second truck for that collision? For the secondary.
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1: 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CQ Creep, that single vehicle minor 962, leave it open for now. 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
2: 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Engine 57, K-Deck 8. And Maricopa 151, KDEC 9, difficulty breathing, 6118, North 60th Avenue, Engine 152, and Maricopa 151, KDEC 9. Special call SC930, KDEC 9, abdominal pain, 2403, West Orange Wood Avenue, SC930, KDEC 9.

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0: 262.
1: Yeah, mine's gonna be a 362 with down by 30 degrees to vehicle.
0: Searching 16, 10-4, 0-5-30.

Deck 8, 952. In 202 Red Mountain at North 24th Street, eastbound, westbound. Engine 8, K Deck 8.

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Cable 6. Part problem. 14,023. Western System Drive. Engine 331 and then at 331. 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Ladder tender 571. 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Injured person.

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Hey, that's it. 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Resignation lane. SD7. Hey, that's it. Engine 343 and medic 276. KF7. Overdose. 5075. South Priest Drive. Engine 343 and medic 276. KF7.

0: 14, guys.
1: I got both 28s in the call with the Hyundai black or red. They're both both.
0: 14, 10, 4, 0, 5, 40.

0: 1314. Can one of those go on the Stinger so one truck could take those?
1: One's a manual and a front end damage, probably going up here.
0: 10-4-0-541.

Highway Response 70 in Maricopa 153. Hey, that's it. Abdominal pain, 4806, West Carroll Avenue. Medical Response 70 in Maricopa 153. Hey, that's it.

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1: West Broadway Road, engine 38. Heavy rescue is going to be taking one of the subjects. I'll get the hospital in a minute.
2: Get info for the ADOT damage for two light poles down. I'll also need one of them to help me pull one of them out of the median from the main line eastbound to the, that's protruding into the eastbound 60 to the southbound 101 ramp. Somebody's probably going to side swipe this if we don't get it pulled off the wall.
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0: 288, Paydeck 7.
2: That's negative. Just in between the right side shoulder from the mainline 60 to that long runway ramp from eastbound to southbound.
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1: Very novel. We're going to keep the number 3 and 4 shut down.
0: 16, I copy. Sorry, is any number 3 and number 4 shut down 0549?

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1: 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West Palo Cedro Road. 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Page 7.

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Code F9. Silverton. 3300. West Camelback Road. 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Code F9.

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KDAC 2. Check MCC for nature of call. 2625 South 19th Avenue. Engine 41 and Hazmat 41. KDAC 2. Engine 305. KDAC 6. Fall injury. 15510 North Rockingham Avenue. Engine 305. KDAC 6.

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Hey, Duck 8. Chest pain. 8825 South 7th Street. 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Hey, Duck 8.

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Paydeck 8. Seizure. 1435 North 35th Street. Rescue 11. 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

1801, K-Deck 7.

0: 19. Is that white Nissan Frontier that you gave me a minute ago also being towed, or is it just the first two vehicles that I was given?
1: 1390 back. It's going to need a 926 since the driver was transported to Banner Dozen.
0: 1316, 10-4, are they able to take that third vehicle by chance?
1: Just for now, we're trying to see what really take mine. Not advised.
0: 1316, 10-4, I believe we already called a second truck for... secondary incident. We'll give them a call and see if we can, if they can take everything.
1: Sorry, you can talk to the driver. He says he's got a second truck on the way.
0: Come on.

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1: I'll be on traffic, 202 southbound at 26. I'll get to 28 here in a second.
2: Barry 747, 10-4, 05-69.

0: fire we yield is back. ARA 519.
1: Traffic stop, southbound 22, exiting at 32. Copy, until you please.

0: Over 10-4-2, traffic stop, southbound 2-2, exiting at 32. Copy, show you, please.
1: Mary 10-4-2, go ahead.

1039, 1038, Lincoln, Idaho, Ocean, Nora, 4, George. Shows expiring January 2028 on a 2012 Ford Escape. The subject enemy set 602.

0: the 4-7. I believe that because they go for first name a little bit differently also for before we send off the confirmation.
1: Mary's at 4-7, 10-4, 6-0-4.

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1: Of course, that's now here on the group, first name and the social.
2: Okay, 747-10-4, I'll go ahead and confirm. Do you need another unit?
1: I'm firing up for October.
2: Mary 736-10-4-605.

0: have you attempted to locate Eastbound 2237? Eastbound 2237 for white SUV hatchback, Arizona 1028-97, Adam 337. Return to a 2023 Ford Escape to subject on a Mesa. Trying to cause RP to hit him. Brake checking. RP still has visual. And last thing taken, the Eastbound 24. Nothing for the 626.
1: 26 hours, that's 4.

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Payback 7. Chest pain. 1801. East Ellis Drive. 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Payback 7.

Ladder 11, K deck 8. Difficulty breathing. 2739 East Washington Street. Ladder 11, K deck 8. Special caller Q31, K deck 7. Ball injury. 16,615 North 40th Place. Rescue 31, K deck 7.

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0: towards debris, eastbound 202 at 47.
1: Thank you. You'll be in the center lane for big piece of tire or whole tire. No vehicle stopped nearby at 609.

see no one. Eight at nine. Set eight. 5333. Westwood Hill Avenue. 10150. From Maricopa 1501. Eight at nine. Engine 34 and Rescue 34, Payback 9, 962, 56th Avenue and Broadway Road. Engine 34 and Rescue 34, Payback 9.

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Difficulty breathing. 2739 East Washington Street. Rescue 29. Payback 8.

0: 38 Mary, Mary 747, unconfirmed.
1: So far, thank you. Can you start a 926 this way? Thank you, if they're going northbound, thank you for another problem.

0: Okay, southbound 24 at 4. Southbound 24 at 4 for Great Force Focus. Arizona 1028 of Charles Spring, X-ray 3930.
1: Ladder 10.
0: 2012 Force Focus, just subject out of Apache Junction. 101 driver, code 702, tailgating, clear hand gestures. With a time delay of 7 ago, witness disconnected prior to transfer. Nothing further, that's a baby.
1: 962 involving Interdustium, 2328, West Glendale Avenue. Engine 930, and F 230, KDEC 9. Engine 287, KDEC 7, still person. 1952, East Palm Beach Drive. Engine 287.
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0: 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Mary 747 is 1015, 619 hours.
1: 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Engine 276, KDEC 7,

0: 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We're coming, having it come back to a Volkswagen Atlas.
1: We're standby a minute. I got to walk up to it.
0: Step four, thank you. 620 yards.
1: 1555.
0: 1555.
1: This is about 1319. Now that 1552 myself had found white band transfer in the wheel wells on the right side of the CMB on that trailer. If you want to go look at it, related to the pickup as well, besides the rubber and scratches we saw to tie it to those two vehicles together for the crash. 1319, I got.
0: Medic 3 4 6 5 1.
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0: 1, Nora, 6, David, David, 2, 6, Tom, 7, 4, Charles, 4, 5, 3, 2, 6, 2.
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8 up 8. Silver Bay, 1304, East Delray, 8 up 8.

He's just coming in to locate eastbound 202 at 22. Eastbound 202 at 22 for a low fork construction pickup weaving in and out of the lanes, cutting vehicles off, not signaling. Hope you still have visual at the time, 22 at 626.

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0: Can you change this to all other, please?
1: 10-4, 629.

Heavy left skew tender 44. Pay deck 9. 962. I 10 at milepost 138 eastbound. Heavy west skew tender 44. Pay deck 9. Engine 13. Pay deck 8. Check welfare. 2011. North 51st Street. Engine 13. Pay deck 8. Special call medic 275. Pay deck 7. Park problem. 1850. West Rio Salado Parkway. Medic 275. Pay deck 7.

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North Berryville Drive East. 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

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Hey, that's me. 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
1: 13-5-1, 10-4. 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RP advised, feels a little bit weird, but advised code 4, other driver's code 4 as well, unknown for 926 and 633.

Engine 307, NF207, KF6.

0: Special call medic 2811. K-Deck 7. Still person. 1952. 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

0: 1351 for that 961 for East PTSD. They'll be off right prior to Delton. Best access will be all the school at 636.
1: There's 6 6 7 5th 4 travel, stand at 3.

0: show us the trip potential and see if they have a separate DRU they can do the eval instead of me.
1: 6 Central, 637.

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Take a six.

0: situation, eastbound 60 at 179. RP called, advised they're 101 being held in a car, advised that the driver won't let them out. Nothing should possibly on the eastbound on-ramp from Country Club. We attempted to call back after it disconnected. And the RP is now advising that it was up on dial and disconnected again. We have no vehicle description at this time.
1: Mary 10-4-2, 10-4.

0: I could head that way as well.
1: Marysat 3-2-10-4. Units responding to the unknown situation. Per the call taker, mapping still shows pinging at the eastbound 6E Country Club on ramp, and it does not show mobile at this time. 640. 10-4, it looks like it's going to be a white GMC Sierra with trailer versus gray Jeep at McClintock.
2: Westbound Road, CH5, KF2.

South of me, 7 from 6 to 8 on the on-ramp. South of me, sure, Mesa is where that call.

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North Metro Parkway West. Ending 60. Made up 6.

0: engine 286. Understand the situation. Lisa BD has a call in and has an officer in the area 19 as well. 646. Okay, that's that.
1: They did not specify, they just said eastbound, just west of the 101.

0: WCUK East on 60 blocking lanes 3 and 4 prior to midpoint southbound access will be docked in 649.
1: Special call medic 288. Paydeck 7. Fall injury. 1127. West Armstrong Way. 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

0: 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Stay that way.
1: Blocking. We did have a call from the involved advising that they're going to be blocking traffic in a red Buick passenger car versus a run vehicle being a tractor trailer. Unknown if the tractor trailer knows that it was involved. RP is code 4. It's going to be 961 blocking and they will be the 926. We'll get one started at 661.
0: 24, KDEC 9, 962, 51st Avenue.
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0: 2903, K-Deck 8, overdose, 12th Avenue and Madison Street. Engine 903, K-Deck 8. 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Ladder 20, K-Deck 8.
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0: Have you open up the ramp, please? 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

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Let's have the

0: clear for a 961 hit and run westbound 10 at 164. Thank you. It'll be two vehicles versus a run vehicle. Three black Chevy Equinox and a dark gray Subaru on scene. Run vehicle's going to be a black Honda van. They'll be off left with hazards on. I'll be advised they and the other driver on scene are not injured. Unknown on 926 or damage mount 659.
1: Yeah, 20 on 926.

Anyone hit Vermont Bridge, BTOC, they'll be off left, just west of Queen Creek. Thanks, sir.

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1: Was my original 61 at 170 still open?
0: That's affirmative.
1: Okay, I'll head to that one.

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Ladder 24, Battalion 3, and rescue 25, KDEC 10. Engine 285, KDEC 7, injured person, 1601, West Queen Creek Road. Engine 285, KDEC 7. Medic 281, KDEC 7, fall injury, 848, Jacob Street. Medic 281, KDEC 7. Jacob Street, Medic 281, KDEC 7.

0: 19 traffic, eastbound 6177, copy your 928. 34,
1: West 9th Street. 19, go ahead.
0: 17 Williams, 6413.

0: request. It is on 1-2, show us some route or load. This isn't working.
1: Okay.

0: 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Major fires 1019 and 06.
1: 8641, South 17th Way. Engine 28. K-Deck 8. Call medic 285, KDEC 7.
0: 3732.

0: 732. All right, we're going to take this off the MCC parking lot. Primary. Hey, go ahead and start a fire. I have one that wants to go to the hospital, but is it okay to walk and drive?
1: Mary 732, copy. Take it to MCC parking lot. I've made you responsible and this fire's 19. I'll update them on the location. 707.

0: 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System malfunction, he's on 202, my 458.
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0: 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Copy, 1038 info for your traffic, eastbound 60 at 177.
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Eight, eight. 962. 7th Avenue and Glendale Avenue. 5, 6, 6, 5, 9. 8, 8.

Engine 16. Hey, deck 8. Difficulty breathing. 1820. South 7th Street. Engine 16. Hey, deck 8. Engine 915. And rescue 34. Hey, deck 9. Altered level of consciousness. 6845. West Marguerite Avenue. Engine 915. And rescue 34. Hey, deck 9.

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2: Tenet milepost 148 westbound. Paradise Lane, Engine 612, Fire Channel 85.

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This is Griffin. 15,037. North 46th Street. Ladder 10-37. 8-7.

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2643, North 27th Avenue, N 33, Ada 5th. Engine 58 and Battalion 7, fire channel 84, mutual aid, 51st Avenue and Dudham Street. Engine 58 and Battalion 7, fire channel 84.

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K-Deck 8. Difficulty breathing. 1820. South 7th Street. Rescue 8. K-Deck 8.

0: Copy attempt to locate Eastbound 101-S37. Eastbound 101-S37 for a green Toyota SUV with Arizona 1028 of Adam Nora John Adam to Nora 2. 1028 does not return, possibly a Versa. RP advising, accidentally cut the vehicle off when merging onto the highway. RP yelled at the ATL vehicle that she was trying to merge. 101 got out of the SUV, approached RP's vehicle screaming and wanted to fight. RP advised they got back into their vehicle, took off the 702, ran the metering light, and 101 was a Hispanic female wearing dark-colored clothes, pink tennis shoes. RP no longer has visual of the vehicle with a time delay of 3, nothing further at 1022.
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Diabetic problem. 920. South Terrace Road. 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KW7.

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Page 7. Injured person. 15,027. North 46th place. Rescue 27. Page 7. Special call rescue 13. Page 8. Abdominal pain. 2252. North 44th Street. Rescue 13. Page 8. Engine 56,

0: 1351. Can I get you started towards the 964 northbound 101 at 55? Black GMC train versus Grey Hyundai Sonata off right. It's also 961. Unknown injuries on the other vehicle. If the vehicles are drivable, hazard lights will be on. 735.
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0: 1351 for your 964 Perch PTOC will be northbound 101 off right after baseline. That's access will be Guadalupe, 730 hours.
2: Engine 575 and battalion 571. Fire center.
0: 1351, looks like the other involved in call-in also advising their 961. I'll go ahead and change to 961 and 730 hours.
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0: with Atlantic P1, left on 202 at 1.
1: Thank you, Tesla.
0: I think it'll be a white Nissan Kicks versus a silver Kia passenger car, right shoulder bit hazards on, no injuries, but more than 2K in damage. 731.

0: Michigan 25 left.
1: Well, I'm 25. We had empty so start for the dogs. Would you like to go ahead and cancel them?

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1: for that, 961 for HBTOC, you'll be westbound 202 prior to 24th Street. That's access will be 30 seconds, and 732.
2: 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Hey, that too. Crisis
3: 736, traffic stop, northbound, we're going to see the blank port.
1: 736, go ahead.
3: William 9 out of 19-3.
1: GPS coordinates of the involved, they called it just south of baseline.

5-1 for the 9-6-8-4 version, because he's on 1-1 off right prior to baseline.

0: looks like I'm going to need to keep two other involved called in and advise that they have knee pain declined at this time. They'll be in the white Honda CRV, right shoulder width hazard on, does not need a 926, 739.
1: Trying to locate an RP. Mr. 2, the officer will be Arizona Command.

Ladder Tender 22, K Deck 8, 962, 7th Street and Southern Avenue. Ladder Tender 22, K Deck 8.

0: you call that is, if you can have the next unit go to the other one.
1: Thank you. 741.

0: 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Page at 7. CBA. 7-6.
1: Arizona Command, go ahead.
0: At a 288. Page at 7.

Perfect. You got a CO2 alarm that is going off. Evacuation has been complete. Waiting for 204 to meter. Engine 204 copies. We're going to go ahead and meter.

Engine 1. K Deck 8. Overdose. 9th Avenue and Jackson Street. Engine 1. K Deck 8. Engine 39 and Rescue 22. 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West Sunland Avenue. Engine 39 and Rescue 22. 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Special call rescue 28, K-Deck 8, seizure, 1114 East Chambers Street, rescue 28, K-Deck 8.

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2: Copy attempt to locate Southbound 11 at 44. Southbound 11 at 44 for white Subaru Arizona 1098 at David Adam 446. Driven by a white male, blonde hair, about 30 to 40 years of age, following RP road raging, cutting them off, tailgating. RP no longer has visual. 1028 returned to a 2016 Jeep Patriot to subject out of Phoenix. After layup 3, nothing further to
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2: 10478.

0: for code 34 blocking northbound 101 at 56.
1: 5, P5, AP 547, en route 11 minutes south.
0: I think it'll be a white Buick blocking the number 3 lane, no hazards on. Driver sitting in the vehicle, 749.
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0: do you have anything outstanding?

Celsius. This is out of Chandler PD, 1425 North 50th Street. Prosecutor could be 52nd and McDowell. Chandler PD out with a 1040 white POC. Arizona 1028 of Adam Lincoln, 82187. Richard, so 2022 GMC Savannah to a company out of Phoenix. Advising they have detected this with visual on it, keeping a live long eye on it. It's currently stationary, occupied time.

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0: I just realized he had a semi that's off left. 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
2: Medic 275, page 7.
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1: 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See what it is. 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
0: Ladder 289. Hey, 7. Altered level of consciousness. 4100. West Chandler Boulevard. Ladder 289. Hey, 7.

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Page 7. Back problem. 4416. South McAllister Avenue. Medic 273. Page 7. Engine 17. Page 8. Unconscious person. 5129. North 15th Street. Engine 17. Page 8.

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Minute 341 and engine 341, K-Deck 7, difficulty breathing, 9005, East Crystal Drive, Minute 341 and engine 341, K-Deck 7.

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K-8.

0: 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Page 62. 16th Street and Bethany Home Road.
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0: 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Unconscious person, 4213, South 73rd Drive. Engine 62, K-Deck 9. Special call rescue 34, K-Deck 9. Code, 4213, South 73rd Drive. Rescue 34, K-Deck 9.
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1028 Boyd North, Tom, 6249. Shows expiring May 2027 on a 2014 Toyota Corolla to a subject out of Gilbert at 845.

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1: The driver of the Tundra standing by a construction area. He does have a orange construction vest on and all that. But it's meant to drive about 10 minutes out of the vehicle.
0: 4213.
2: I'm on mutual aid 4 feet. Houston, on mutual aid 4, we are not getting any transmission from you.

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Page 7. Just came. 4500. South Jobson Road. 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Page 7.

0: locate westbound 202 at 18. Westbound 202 at 18 for a black dually pulling a trailer with no top. Trailer's hauling sand and going all over the highway. The test lane 2, nothing further, 854.
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South Central Avenue. 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K-Deck 8.

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0: 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Bill Burton, 11,925, West Alvarado Road. Platter Tender 175, paid at 9.
1: 32, code 20, your traffic, westbound exit at 185.
0: Central call, medic 274.
2: 32, I just cleared, but I'm clear with the site.
1: Step 1, I have action.
0: 7.
1: Large piece of tire tread between two middle lanes, westbound 60 at 135. 901.

0: Echo 34, eastbound 10 to eastbound 16.
1: 4.
0: Okay, you called in by the involved. They're going to be in a white Buick Encore. Operate on the transition ramp. Sized vehicles overheating.

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0: on that mainline transition from eastbound 10 to eastbound 60.
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1: West. 1-5, standby, check.
2: And 1319 for HBJC, it'll be eastbound 10 to US 60 off left, just east of Southern.

5, address update. It's going. Standby. Okay, 8205, 21. It is 2 seconds, please.

119, KDEC 8, fall injury, Sky Harbor Airport Terminal 3, engine 19, KDEC 8. KDEC 7, injured person, 2149, East Corner Road, engine 277, KDEC 7.

Kodak 9. 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Kodak 9. Kodak 9. Kodak 9. Kodak 9. Kodak 9. Kodak 9. Kodak 9. Kodak 9. Kodak 9. Kodak 9. Kodak 9. Kodak 9. Kodak 9. Kodak 9. Kodak 9. Kodak 9. Kodak 9. Kodak 9. Kodak 9. Kodak 9. Kodak 9. Kodak 9. Kodak 9. Kodak 9. Kodak 9. Kodak 9. Kodak 9. Kodak 9. Kodak 9. Kodak 9. Kodak 9. Kodak 9. Kodak 9. Kodak 9. Kodak 9. Kodak 9. Kodak 9. Kodak 9. Kodak 9. Kodak 9. Kodak 9. Kodak 9. Kodak 9. Kodak 9. Kodak 9. Kodak 9. Kodak 9. Kodak 9.

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1: Copy, traffic break started, 923. 2625,
0: South 19th Avenue, ending 48, KDEC 2.

72, Kate F7, difficulty breathing, 3500, South Aurora Road, engine 372, Kate F7.

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K-Deck 8. 962 involving a pedestrian. 21, West Van Buren Street. 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

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Engine 702 and medic 325, KDEC 9, abdominal pain, 20,104, West Broadway Road. Engine 702 and medic 325, KDEC 9. Special call medic 282, KDEC 7, Phil Burson, 1076, North Arizona Avenue. Medic 282, KDEC 7.

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Fire 709. 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

1354. Can I get you started towards the 91 east on I-10 at baseline? You'll be off right, Blue Chevy Cruise versus Gray Infinity SUV. No injuries and no 9268. 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

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Engine 1, K-8, difficulty breathing, 1021, South 7th Avenue. 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Engine 161, fire panel A-9. Fire alarm indication, 9897, West McDowell Road. Engine 161, fire panel A-9.

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Engine 29, K deck 8.

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K-2. 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K-2.

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1: Ladder tender 43 and rescue 43. 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Ladder tender 43 and rescue 43. 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K-Deck 7.

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KDEC 9. Silverton. 5140. West Baseline Road. Engine 58 and Rescue 58. KDEC 9.

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K-8. First and down. 4702. East Cambridge Avenue. Engine 6012. K-8.

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Pay deck 8. Person down. 4702 East Cambridge Avenue. Engine 13. Pay deck 8.

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copy. Attempt to locate from District 11, westbound 60 at 198. Westbound 60 at 198 for white Kia SUV. Arizona 1028 of Young Frank Adams 3 Henry 0. Returns to a 2026 ES Sorento to a subject out of Gold Canyon. Code zone of 2, flashing bright at vehicles. Be advised they are not having a medical emergency. ATL vehicle advised them that they are driving too slow. Brake checking, occupied test 2, male driver, female passenger. RV still has visual, last seen passing Idaho Road with a time delay of 3.

1352. Denver, thank you. Called in for a silver pickup carrying tires that dropped multiple tires on the road. The advised me vehicle did not stop, kept going eastbound 60 and RPA is all visual. 1014 hours.

0: 1551, copy 1038, bring MDC for your inspection, eastbound I-10 at 162.
1: Heavy left, descender 8, payback 8, minor injury, 14, north 13th street, heavy left, descender 8.
0: 1551.

0: 1311. Can I get you started for code 34 westbound 202 at 38?
1: Bill Burton, 438, South 3rd Avenue, LA 175, pay deck 9. Service call, AOI, 20,700, North Confetti Court, LA 571, pay deck 7.
0: No contact, 1314. Code 34 westbound 202 at 38.
2: See what it is.
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Page at 7.

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1: 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And the agent and symptoms.
2: Back for 10-4, I called them and asked them to do that.
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2: Okay, 16, 20, clear for legal service, and I'll be 97 with the other one.
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with a vandalism call. Eastbound 60 at 176. HPGOC advised, Iron Drew is out with a red Jeep off right just east of McClintock. Advised someone to roll off the overpass and hit their vehicle with it. Requesting trooper assistance. Down there, Jim.

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ground to at 2 at 28. Thank you. It's going to be a FedEx pickup blocking the number one lane with hazards on. Parking unknown, the hazards are on. Driver has his head on the steering wheel. And RPD 1 is resting or having a medical emergency. 1037.

Santa, District 6, westbound I-10 at 169. Westbound I-10 at 169 for a white tractor trailer, no trailer, swerving, blocking traffic, almost caused multiple collisions. RP still has visual with a time delay of 4 at 1038.

Rider Tender 24. K-Deck 9. Altered level of consciousness. 43rd Avenue and Thomas Road. Rider Tender 24. K-Deck 9.

0: 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Payback 7, code 875, left takeoff road. Meta 288, engine 285, battalion 281, and crisis response 288. 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
1: 1352, can I get you started towards the 961? 22, I see you. It's going to be standing by at the 32nd Street at McDowell intersection at the Boot City. 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

1338 Hi, could you start in the direction of 964 hit and run? Nothing passing, Mambo 63 eastbound 202. Thank you.

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We'll get them off rate. And we're going to try to exit around.

0: 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Let's hit your voicemail. 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
0: Hey, go ahead. Let's see if we can get eyes on 647 Lincoln, 964 hit and run. Last seen passing, Route 63, eastbound 202.
1: Flight checks from Route 65 to Route 61, and I didn't see the vehicle on right.
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0: 1338, looks like we did have the dissolved callback, and they're going to be standing by at the pilot at the 202 on 40th Street. Can I show you 19?
1: Okay.
0: Thank you. They'll be standing by in a white GMC Yukon at 1051.

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0: 33. Can I have you take debris eastbound 60 at 179?
1: Thank you.
0: It'll be in the right two lanes. Metal construction debris. No vehicle stop nearby. 11 hours.

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Frederick, with Lieutenant 64, blocking tight with another unit for dispo, eastbound 202 at Lindsay. Blocking the right lane. RP advised on Lindsay's possibly PD jurisdiction. The ball vehicle is drivable. RP advised he is not going to answer if he is hurt right now, but does not want medical unknown injuries on another vehicle. 1103. Children on board and they'll save to remove the debris on their own. 1104.

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0: off-ramp
1: for Lindsay, eastbound. 13-10, copy.

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1: Yes, 202 and Lindsay.
0: Tempo Riva, 964 blocking at the eastbound with the off-ramp.
1: I'll be in right here slowly, just gotta put my equipment away. Flat tire's been changed on this flight pickup.

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0: Mary 735, good morning. Can you please show me 10-8 and Moose Beach? Kyrie and Justin, please.
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1: 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I copy Kyrie and Justice Court. Do you want me to show you court status?
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K-Deck 9. Check welfare. 51st Avenue and McDowell Road. Ladder Tender 24. K-Deck 9. Special call rescue 43. K-Deck 8. Allergic reaction. 4221 East Chandler Boulevard. Rescue 43. K-Deck 8.

33. Can I get you started towards the code 34 westbound 202 at 5-1? Thank you. It's going to be a white Ford S250 with a trailer. I'll be advised of a flat tire on the trailer. They'll be off right and needing traffic control to change it. Their ETA is about 5 minutes to get back to their trailer. 11 NRS.

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KDF 9. 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KDF 9.

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0: 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Heat-related illness. 212, East Alta Vista Road. 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
1: To locate westbound 6134. Westbound 6174 for a Burgundy Mazda 2 Arizona Pacific 12 Adam or Mary William. Return to 2014 Mazda 2 to a subject out of Gilbert. Persona 2 tailgating, leaving in and out of traffic. RP advised might have hit its back tire, I'm sure. And RP advised got off on rules northbound towards ASU with a time delay of 15. We advised PD as well. 11:50 action.

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Fall injury. 1100. South Haiti Mall. Ladder tender 376. 8F7.

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K-Deck 8. Just Hay. 20. West Jackson Street. Rescue 1 and Ladder Tender 1. K-Deck 8.

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1: 10-4, 11-22.
2: Heavy left C-10-44, and left C-25, K-deck 9. 962 involving a pedestrian. 75th Avenue and Thomas Road. Heavy rescue tender 44 and rescue 25. K-9.

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Pay deck 8. Abdominal pain. 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Pay deck 8.

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Kate at 7. Difficulty breathing. 505. West Baseline Road. Medic 272. Kate at 7.

Altered Flight 75. Theta 7. Altered level of consciousness. 21,116. North John Wayne Parkway. Engine 575. Theta 7.

North 55th Avenue. Heading desk 344, K-9.

11-37 for a maroon Toyota 4Runner with bumper stickers stating "House Mike Driving" on the back. Coming out to 100 miles an hour, weaving in and out of traffic, up east on visual with a time delay of 1 out of 28.

0: Difficulty leaving. 4006. Left on 4 low. Engine 15. KDEC 9. Engine 34. KDEC 9. Just came. 3029. South 70th Drive. Engine 34. KDEC 9.
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0: 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Cadet 7. First and down. 1111. South Aurora Road. 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

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Ladder 10, K Deck 9,

0: 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KDEC 8. Heat related illness. C-12. East out of Vista Road. 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KDEC 8.
1: Copy that. Since I locate from 12 River PD, westbound 202 at 11. Westbound 202 at 11 for a Silver Kia Optima, Arizona 1028 of 5 King Adam 18 Zebra. Returns to a 2020 Kia Optima to a subject out of Scottsdale. SRPD advised failure to yield. Reason for stop was speed with a time delay of 5 ago. 1131.
0: West Encanto Boulevard. Medical response 44. KDEC 9. KDEC 8, CDA, 15,715, South 46th Street, Engine 43, and Rescue 74, KDEC 8. Ladder Tender 276, and BS 276, KDEC 7, assault, stage for PD, 1865, East Broadway Road. Ladder Tender 276 and BS 276. KDEC 7.

Alabama 3-8.

0: 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K-9. Chest pain. 3029. South 70th Drive. Rescue 34. K-9.
1: Can I have you take debris eastbound 60 at 187?
0: Causing breathing.
1: Number 3, QB, just east of Higley, tire and tarp debris in the number 2 lane and 1140.

0: do have additional callers for that debris. So it's going to be just west of 187 and be the number 3 lane with a pickup with trailer off. I don't know if it's related. What for you?
1: 3-2 back to the station. PTOC, have eyes on it.
0: And 4-HPTOC, you just had a comment. Foot blocking lane 5 prior to Superstition Springs.

Thank you,

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1: 1655, temp well, get that adjusted to a debris call. We need to hear part of a bridge and exit ramp. No vehicles left nearby, 146.
2: Ladder tender 24, K-Deck 6, back problem, 4121, West McDowell Road, ladder tender 24, K-Deck 6.

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Returns to a 2020, correction, 2015 Titan trailer to a company out of Illinois. Hello, 47 hours.

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0: 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Engine 903. K-Deck 1. Jesse 903. K-Deck 1. Move up. 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

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South 53rd Avenue. 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Payback 9. Engine 2822. 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Fire channel A12.

Special call rescue 3. Hey, that's it. Back problem. 4121, West McDowell Road. Rescue 3. Hey, that's it.

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0: Engine in ladder 11, we're going to remain on scene as well as the UBO. You also mentioned Engine 61, that's showing them on the stall. Under drone 1, you can see service.
1: Getting unsafe lane changes, almost hit two vehicles, leaving through traffic in code 702 in construction zone. Okay, you still have visual with a time delay of 1 at 11:58.
0: Copy that, and if I'm not showing you available, and the time to be neutral. You close my report chicken, and I'll be out for that degree at 36.
1: Thank you, eastbound 202 at 36 for a garbage bag full of wood trim. Be between 2 and 3, unknown who dropped it, 11:58.

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1: And 1311. For East QC, cameras are going to be 10-7 in that area for the debris at 36-1200.
0: 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Engine 2840, page 7.

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Payback 9.

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0: 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Paydeck 9.
1: Surface 33. Can I get you started for debris? Northbound 101 at 51.

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1: 1311. I just got past it. It's going to be adjacent to the Tower Road on ramp, number splitting number 1 and 2. I'm going to get turned back around.
0: Be adjacent to Tower on ramp splitting 1 and 2. 1511, copy.
1: I know where it's at. I can get it started.
0: 1311 and 10-4, copy, own break. 1555, copy.

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1: Ladder 10, KDEC 9, Atoll, 2630, West Indian School Road. Ladder 10, KDEC 9.
0: 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Have a good day.
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2: Server 73, 10-4, be northbound 101 at 5-1. For a large board in the right lane, no vehicle stopped at 12-7.

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0: Structural signs, I think it's a city made the issue, but it's causing traffic to be stagnant on the exit ramp. TOC just wants to monitor it.

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1: Service 33 for your debris. Please be careful. You'll be northbound 101 on the ramp from the 202 to the 101. Blocking lane 2. Best access will be Dobson at 1211.

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K-Deck 8. Hillperson. 825. East Camelback Road. Ladder Tender 9. K-Deck 8.

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K-Deck 9. Abdominal pain. 7752. West Benitos Drive. Rescue 15. K-Deck 9.

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0: Direction 1339, taxi started with code 34 blocking eastbound 60 at 181. Safely, Grace Sedan blocking number one lane with a flat tire. Nobody outside the vehicle. Hazard lights are on at 1222.
1: Special call,
0: Medic
1: 288.
0: Page
1: 7. Just Page. 1402. West Hokie Drive. Medic 288. Page 7.

0: Yeah, with traffic, we're going to be southbound to, or correction, northbound 202 to eastbound US 60. Copy, Arizona 28.
1: 19, go ahead.
0: Boy Robert, or correction, Boy Nora Robert 0442.
1: Terminal 4, engine 19, pay deck 8. 1319, negative 1029, 1028, Boy Nora Robert 0442. Shows expiring July 2028 on a 2015 Toyota Camry to a subject out of Gilbert at 1225.

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Engine 284, K-7, injured person, 6152, West Oakland Street. Engine 284, K-7,

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Theta 7. Silverton. Lima Drive and Scottsdale Road. Engine 601. Theta 7.

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KDEC 9. Difficulty breathing. 205. 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KDEC 9.

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Assault. 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Ladder tender 175, K-9. Special call headed 285, K-7. Injured person, 6152, West Oakland Street. Medic 285, K-7.

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Engine 278, KDEC 7, interspersion, 920, South Terrace Road, Engine 278, KDEC 7.

Okay, northbound show 2 at 13. Northbound show 2 at 13 for a black dump pickup truck pushing vehicles out of its way. Serving in land plus laser 1081, RP lost visual, and ATL vehicle continued on the highway with a 10 wave 1 at 12.

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K-8. 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

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South Arizona Grand Parkway. 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Engine 22. Payback 9. 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West Sunland Avenue. Engine 22. Payback 9.

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1: Tried running them off the road and swerving into them. RP no longer has visual with a time delay of 1 at 12:56.

0: truck traffic for the 154 in westbound Cumpers Auto, please.
1: 233.
0: Okay, go ahead. 288. Hey, that's 1, Mary Arrow. 4 Arrow. 4 Arrow.

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1: Inspection Elliott, just east of Paz. I'm on the tour of my history. It's illegally parked on the roadway.
2: 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Still getting concrete at 1305.
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0: 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There's some gate issues. Anyway, drop that back on you.
1: North 48th Street, Jet 213, KDEC 8.
2: Houston, it's company attempt to locate westbound 202 at 52. Westbound 202 at 52 for a white-listed Ford truck with an orange toolbox in the back. It's going to be a white male with a white beard. Code 102 in and out of lanes, ran RP off the road. RP no longer has visual with a time delay of 15 to 20 ago at 1350 hours.
1: Engine 377, KDEC 8, abdominal pain, 1954, East Ranch Road. Engine 377, KDEC 8.

0: copy them to locate westbound 60 at 189. Westbound 60 at 189, pre-silver, 2022 Chevy Silverado pickup, Arizona 1028 of 3 Adam Adam 0011. Driver's going to be a David Paul Denman, date of birth, date 9-12-1954, white male. Ruby's husband has Alzheimer's, and she's currently tracking him via Life 360. We do have PCPD on the line. And 1332, can I get you started towards that call? Looks like they're going to be passing power now, approaching Superstition Springs.
1: 2-4.
0: Then where are the keys? Hello?
1: 1311. Just committing north 202 to east 60 right now. Off stage before Ellsworth.
0: They're going to be traveling westbound on the 60.
1: Oh my god, I'll get turned at Ellsworth and head that way.
0: 10-4, 30 hours.
2: 34 on that channel as well.
0: 1334, 10-4, 1313. RP advised that the husband left abruptly from the home at 67th Street.
3: 241.
0: Looks like she saw that he went out toward Apache Junction as far as Ironwood and then turned around for unknown reason. I'll see if we can get an updated 1020 and 1350 hours. Looks like they're getting off on Higley, and RP is advising that he's going to re-enter the highway. 13, 18 hours. Responding to that attempt to locate, RP advised he should have no weapons and no injuries, does get easily confused. 13, 18.

0: attempt to locate vehicles now going southbound on Hickley. Mesa PD is also online getting updates as well. Kirby's advising he might get back on the US 60 in 1319 hours.
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0: 13 to the gate.
1: Northbound 101 on top of Indian School. There's a mail truck off right. Looks like they're code 34. Pass blast.
0: So far, copy code 34, northbound 101 on top of Indian School. Service 33, can I get you started towards that code 34 mail truck?
2: Level of consciousness. Kilmore Street and Van Ness Avenue. Engine 375. K-Deck 8. Central call medic 341. K-Deck 7. Fall injury. 9342. East Navajo Place. Medic 341. K-Deck 7.

0: home headed 273, Payback 8, Abdominal Pain, 1954, East Ranch Road, headed 273, Payback 8.
1: Attempt to locate per the RP. She's advising it's going to be somewhere in the parking lot of Banner Gateway on the southeast side of Banner. Went westbound on Inverness from Higley and into the Banner Gate facility at 1322.
2: This person. Okay to put SJ57 on traffic.
1: And units responding to the attempt to locate the RP advice. It's going to be a white male, 6 foot over 300, brown over gray hair with a gray beard, and advised his location has it moved in approximately 2 minutes between the road going into Banner Gateway and South Pier Point Drive. 13.

0: 21, K-9. Seizure. 3131, West Durango Street. Engine 21, K-9. Engine 701, K-9. Altered level of consciousness. 201, East Center Avenue. Engine 701, K-9. Ladder tender 273, K-8. Difficulty breathing.
1: 34 F 97, apart mushes, full on come in the area.
0: K-8. Medical alarm. 6327, West Gilmore Street. Medical response 44, K-9.
2: You're just flying to that part. Do you want to attempt to locate, or be advised, north of the East Banner Gateway Drive in Inverness near Higley at 1325.

that prayer unit have to locate. RP is advising he's possibly parked in the second row back that goes up to the sidewalk south of the circle at 1326. Can I get you started towards that 961 hit and run, then by 54th Street, right?

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2: Otherwise, if that's the driver, we're going to be turning southbound onto Marshall Lake. Can you see if Scottsdale is being affected? Start the foot.
1: 10-4, copy southbound onto Marshall Way. I'll contact Scottsdale.
2: 12-20,
3: North 34th Avenue.
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0: for the 1040 EMEA, that does appear to be the vehicle. 3 Adam Adam 00 Nora, negative 1029, comes back to the wife versus Stephanie last of Denman for a 2022 Chevy pickup to Hedrick out of Mesa. And 13 of the
1: ARS. Engine 283, Page 7, minor injury. 2055, West Chandler Boulevard. Engine 283, Page 7.

0: సంభవించే తిరిగి
1: Southern Avenue. Engine 28. Codec 8.

0: locate the subject the ERP is asking.
1: We just tried to give her 21, left a voicemail. He's stating that he came to Banner Gateway to visit her. Is she here, or what's her 20?
0: I believe she's going to be at home. She confirmed there's no reason for him to be at that 10:20. And she did advise her daughter to
1: call. We just need a...
0: 10-4, she's advising her daughter to come pick him up. I will go ahead and get the situation started.
1: Can we get a 21 for
0: her? 10-4, all clear. Okay,

0: 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Page at 7. Silverton. 100. West Novel Place. Medic 281. Page at 7.
1: George, I don't think it's Tom Williams.

Bushmore Adam, 6 Tom William. Show's expiring May 2027 on a 2021 Ford Bronco to a subject out of Gilbert at 1335 hours.

0: two wheels, take that debris westbound 10 to northbound 143.
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0: 25.
1: I got the 2. 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
0: Yeah, what was the other unit? Are you clear?
1: No, may just advise, don't cross more of that system, bro.
0: 13, 16, 10-4, 13, 39 hours. Expired March 2026 on a 2004 BMW 645 for subject out of Mesa, 1340 hours.

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0: 4, needing a traffic break.
1: Tempo, where is one first?
0: 524, can you advise?
2: LA-175, KDEC 9, fall injury, 11,568.
3: Sir, from Gilbert, eastbound.
0: Tempo, copy, start from Gilbert, eastbound, Ocean 3339, go ahead. Copy.
3: I copy.
0: Step 4, 30, 42 hours.

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1: 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Ocean 1339, copy.

Traffic eastbound 60 from 176. Nothing further. 1344.

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1: 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Go 4, Sound Lake.
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1: go 4,
0: Sound
1: Lake.
0: 1345, 5, 2, 4, SW, essentially going to be eastbound, Ocean 1339.
2: LA 571.
1: 543, good afternoon. Can you
0: show
1: me
0: something,
1: please?
0: 543, good afternoon. 1345 hours.

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Hey, that's you. Doug M. CC to make your call. 2625 South 19th Avenue. Rescue 13. Hey, that's you.

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Page at 7. Fall injury. 42,596. West Lutheran Court. Ends in 574. Page at 7. Special call rescue 28. 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Unconscious person. 2332. East Booker Street. 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Page at 8.

0: Metro, you stand as compared to copy on a temporal locate for Mesa PD. Use a temporal locate for Mesa PD for a suspect vehicle possibly involved in a shots fired. Vehicle last seen in the area on the school and Broadway Road about 2 hours ago. It is a blue Dodge Charger, Arizona 19 Adam 276. 1028 Sam, a 2021 Dodge Charger to a subject at a Goldville. 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Nothing further. 1348.
1: 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K-Deck 8. Fall injury. 2301. East 202 Drive. Engine 17. K-Deck 8.

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1: Hello, 1859.

Battalion B-58 and Battalion 281, KF-7, 962, in 202 Santana, South Gilbert Road, westbound, west of, Engine B-58 and Battalion 281, KF-7,

0: 16-1.
1: Can I get you
0: 7-9-62, westbound 2-2, mouth of 44, operate.
2: Station 289, engine 20.
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0: Transport, so white semi with a fuel tanker and a white Ford Expedition and a white sedan. One party complaining of neck pain, fire is en route. 1354.
1: 1355, I'll be en route. And if you can notify 1551 if you're en route for that, please assist.
0: 1355, 10-4. So if you want to stand by just one party said there was a semi at a fuel tanker, the other party never mentioned a semi. Let me have HPTOC double check, sir. HPTOC, I'm at your
1: east.
0: So when you have a moment, can you take a look at call number 960 and advise if there's a semi involved in that collision or not?
1: Traffic break started.
0: Who is the other unit covered?
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0: 10-4, sir. 1355.

0: 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KDEC 8. Fall injuries. 2301. East 2 of East Drive. Rescue 17. KDEC 8.
1: Thank you.

0: 8, I know you're on the other side of the district. Can I have one of you start 4-8 glass damage, eastbound 2264, RP is advising they heard what they thought was a gunshot and their windshield broke. They're asking for a trooper contact, they're on the right shoulder.
1: 1335, I can head that way. Just give me 21, tell me to get on the highway, please.
0: 1335, 10-4. Actually, sir, if I can have you divert, you're going to be closer to a code 34 blocking now, eastbound at 20, correction, 202 at 28. Blocking the middle lane, a white Nissan cargo van, unknown issue with the vehicle, they do not have roadside. Ocean 1339 is also en route for it.
2: Performance tonight.

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Check change. 16,024, South 17th Lane. Engine 74, NREF 3903, K-Deck 8.

debris is off right. Can you tell me on traffic? 222 and Quad.

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Engine 2840, K-1, move up, station 283, engine 2840, K-1.

Special call engine 288, Pegasus 7, 962, 8202 Santana Cooper Road East, found east of engine 288, Pegasus 7.

1035, just be advised, GPS puts this caller directly on the northbound off-ramp for University, almost directly at the crosswalk.

0: 251, I can cancel, I can show you that one.
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0: 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West Martin Luther King Boulevard. 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
0: That's right.

Edward, 8 of 27, 2012 Chevy Malibu, subject out of Mesa, at 1439. 1361 is negative, 1029, however, I'm getting no return out of Maine. Apologize if I find it. 1449.

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1: Vehicles, code 702 and not using signals. RPD still has visual with a time delay of 3 at 14 hours.

0: steps on the eastbound side. It's going to be his road closure.
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0: Fillmore Street. Heavy
1: Westy. We've got the area of the tower.

copy and info, locate westbound 60 at 188. Westbound 60 at 188 for a dark motorcycle with a rider wearing a helmet and orange shirt. Coastal at 210 with loud exhaust. RP lost visual less than a minute ago with a time delay of 2 at 1420 hours.

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0: 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Go ahead and start 926 for that, 1 white color as well.
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182 for a black Hyundai Elantra. Arizona 1020 is Mary David Adams, 876. Returns to a 2020 Hyundai Elantra to a subject out of Mesa. That vehicle and a black Chevy pickup with a LGBT decal in the rear were road raging with each other. Brake checking. RP still has visual with a time delay of 4 at 1425.

Ladder 602. Fire panel delay. Fire alarm indication. 3102. North 61st place. Ladder 602. Fire panel delay.

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Assist PD, KLI, 4th Street and Main Street. Utility 171, KDEC 9.

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KDEC 9. Code 2804. West Van Buren Street. Rescue 3. KDEC 9.

17701. Paid at 9. Interest person. 25,201. West M 285. Ending 701. Paid at 9.

copy, attempt to locate northbound to Chuit 30. Northbound to Chuit 30 for black SUV, Urza 1028 of Paul, Ida, Edward, Sam, Henry, William. 1028 does not return. Tried to run RP off the road, code 72 of the cell's visual with a template of 1 at 1433 hours.

Central Column, headed 285. K-Deck 7. Ball injury. 2678. East Dollar Place. Medic 285. K-Deck 7. Engine 174. K-Deck 9. Altered level of consciousness. 12709. West Virginia Avenue. Engine 174. K-Deck 9.

available for code 34 westbound to see a 172. Denver, I think it'll be a white Dodge pickup called in by a passerby who saw smoke coming from the engine or the cab. Hold on to the core point.

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K-9. Injured person. 25,201. West M 285. Medic 325. K-9.

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Pega 7. Ball injury. 155. Eastway Road. Engine 286. Pega 7.

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K-Deck 8. Altered level of consciousness. 40,207. Rest gangway. Engine 572. K-Deck 8.

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Altered level of consciousness. 641 West Southeast Street. Medic 281 and Ladder 281. Paydeck 8.

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1: If you copy attempt to locate Northbound 101 at 37. Northbound 101 at 37 for a white Ford Super Duty F-250 or F-350 pickup. 1381 swerving. RP still has visual with a time delay of 1. We'll let Central know as well at 4250 hours.
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0: 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Can I get you started with the code 34, eastbound 202 at 9?
1: 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Thank you. 242. Over, hours.
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0: 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One black, one blue. 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

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K-Deck 8.

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0: 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Signed by the Barnes & Noble near Northbound 101 and 41.
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2: 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Ladder 11, K-8.

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West Lathan Street. 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

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K-9. Altered level of consciousness. 27th Avenue and Jackson Street. Engine 14. K-9.

0: 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K-Deck 8. Silverton. 2936. East Adams Street. Engine 11. K-Deck 8. Special call medic 271. K-Deck 7. Heat related illness. 1106. East Broadway Road. Medic 271. K-Deck 7.
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1: 428 headed to the call, Dodge Blue, Honda Black.

she started towards debris eastbound 202F4. Where they do be a snow shovel blocking the left lane. No vehicle stop nearby. 1522.

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LA-175, K-9, still person, 10710, West McDowell Road, LA-175, K-9.

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T-38, can I get you started towards the 964 northbound 101 at 40? Thank you to be a great Ford sedan versus a black Jeep SUV. Installed is by 0961, unknown other vehicle. The installed vehicle is drivable, unknown on the other, and will be off right with hazard lights on. 1529.

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0: 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They'll be off right at the start of the Cactus off ramp at 53 yards.
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K-9. Unconscious person. 51st Avenue and Bayfine Road. Engine 58. K-9. Engine 6. K-9. Person down. 7th Avenue and I-17. Engine 6. K-9.

1361, can I get you started with 964 blocking eastbound to a 2 at 45? Driver's off motorcycle blocking a second lane from the right. Just limping but walking. Blocking right two lanes, I'll get fire started at 1533.

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Unconscious person. 1900. East Rio Gelato Parkway. Medic 275. Page at 7.

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Fire settled at 9. Fire alarm indication. 5513. West Stargazer Place. Engine 57. Fire settled at 9.

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Page 7. 962 involved in a motorcycle. 820 Santana, McQueen Avenue eastbound underpass. Engine 288 and Battalion 281. Page 7.

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0: solid blocking. Reef is you blocking lanes 3 and 4 east, and the Queen bus access will be McQueen at 1536. HBTSC.
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0: 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K-Deck 9. Unconscious person. 61st Avenue and Baseline Road. Rescue 58. K-Deck 9.
1: Copy. LA 33, you checked out the area, all four corners, not located in odor. Checked the propane tank at Chevron, no odors there as well. 281.

0: this is Priority 1, attempt to locate Southbound 101, last seat passing Mount Bush 57.
1: I'll just go to the area.
0: Okay, Bobo, pass on the ATL to PD as well. 5041.

0: confirmed engine 61.
1: You should have copy attempt to locate southbound 11 at 44. Southbound 11 at 44 for a dark blue motorcycle, possibly Harley Davidson. Male driver, last seen wearing a dark shirt, wearing a do-rag instead of a helmet. Okay, advised driving with no hands at times, lane splitting between HOV and 1. Code 702 and RP no longer has visual with a time delay of 3.

0: 13-6-1, can I have you check on that code 34, northbound, 202-27?
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0: 10-4, thank you. 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Has a flat tire, does have a spare, but no tools and no roadside assistance. Pulled off right at 5043.
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1: 735, we're now 76. Can you show me on traffic? Ironwood and Germain.
0: Ironwood and Germain, go ahead.
1: Arizona, Charles Robert David, 6918. Point at

0: 5, negative 1029, 1028, Charles Robert David, 6918. Shows expiring November 2026 on the 2019 Toyota SDHR 2A, subject out of Mesa at 1534 hours.
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1371, Theta 7, fall injury, 1403, East Alameda Drive, engine 371, Theta 7,

172, 8F9, altered level of consciousness, 10,550, West McDowell Road, engine 172, 8F9.

0: locate eastbound 68172. Eastbound 68172 for green Mercury SUV, Airsman 1028 of San Victor Adam 001. Associated with a vehicle, previous vehicle being a 2018 Chrysler 300. Possibly 13E1 ran a red light, almost hit multiple vehicles, not using turn signals and swerving in and out of lanes with a time delay now of 7 at 53 hours.
1: Special call Maricopa 173, KDEC 9, altered level of consciousness, 10,550, West McDowell Road, Maricopa 173, KDEC 9.

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Page at 7. 962 involved in a motorcycle. Arizona Avenue and Willis Road. Engine 288. Page at 7.

0: 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Paid at 9.
1: Ocean 33-9, we have moved off highway to a dirt lot off of McDonald's and west of Illinois.
2: Ocean 33-9, copy off highway to dirt lot just west of 52 yards.

0: 1331, I copy, take the 964 blocking. It's going to be a reopening of the motorcycles down. Looks like an RP called back advising. Can you stand by with the rider of the motorcycle, the Arco AMPM on Cooper, just south of the 202, 1554?
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0: 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Thank you. 10
1: West, 2, conduct.

34, to check for debris. Eastbound I-10, 154 for hubcap in between the far right lane. 10-4, thank you, 16.

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Special call Meta 288, 8F7, 962 involving a motorcycle. Aaron,

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Charlie 229 out of 28 for a 14 Nissan Sentra out of Goodyear, 1603.

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K-Deck 8. Park problem. 1220 East Medlock Drive. Jet Ski 17. K-Deck 8.

5-9 traffic eastbound 2-2 at 44. George Shrink, Adam 7, Com 5.

13-35, negative 10.9, showing 10-speed stand for George Ringgott, 7-5, expiring 215-027 for a 24 Chevy Suburban out of Phoenix, 1608 hours. Airbag deployment, rising up to 15 Second Street off ramp.

0: Metro, East Stevens, copy, and attempt to locate westbound 202 at 62. Westbound 202 at 62 for a black Peterbilt dump truck. Peterbilt dump truck, what are they swerving all six vehicles? Are we losing visual from westbound 202 at 62, 1610 hours?
1: Engine 22, KDEC 9, diabetic problem, 4220, South Central Avenue. Engine 22, KDEC 9. Ladder tender 24, KDEC 9, 962. 51st Avenue and Encanto Boulevard. Ladder tender 24. KDEC 9. KDEC 2. Crisis care. 3500. South Aurora Road. Care 7. KDEC 2.

Altered level of consciousness. 301, Beach Orange Mall. Ladder 10.

0: Southwest westbound 60 from 181. They're home for a Spanish speaking shop standby, Basic Community College. 60 at 176, Cheers, Smoke Coast.
1: 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I can take care of 1263 Lincoln right after I check the area for the 91 angle.
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2: 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We should like to call from A-Marshall 9.

0: 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Ferry, 735, 10-4, have a good night, 1619.
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2: K-Deck 7, Silverton, 1361. You just please leave me on my 961, but I'll put me over to the agency assist over at the Barnes & Noble. Scottsville PD had a 1040 with a guy that jumped out, and now they're looking for him in the area.
0: 6 3 of 27 for 23 Tesla Model 3 in Sinkin Valley.

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K-Deck 8. Overdose. 802. North 1st Avenue. Get through 1. K-Deck 8. Central call rescue 28. K-Deck 9. Seizure. 6150. South 35th Avenue. 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K-Deck 9. Ladder tender 175, K-Deck 9, 962, Corbett Drive and Fairway Drive. Ladder tender 175, K-Deck 9.

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Batter tender 161. 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Batter tender 161. K-Def 9.

0: 1364, copy that 911 hang up. In the area, 101 at Shea. Information for a 911 hang up. Northbound 101 at Shea, off of 41.
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Engine 39. K-9. 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South 30th Glen. Engine 39. K-9.

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Engine 285, KF7, Hill Burton, 2571, South Island Drive, engine 285, KF7.

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13-6-4, negative 10-4, David Adams, 6-David, Beaver, expires December 2027, 7-21 Chevy, Trailblazer, out of Mesa. Use copy and attempt to locate eastbound 202-37, again, eastbound 202-37, for gray SUV, tailgating, click 702, schedule on the front right off the road, now doing 7 vehicles, just a little at 16.

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Jeff Payne, 5422, South 30th Run. Jesse 57, 8-9.

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1338, are you available for a debris call westbound 202 at 15? For a tree branch between the HOV and the number one lane at 70.

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Pay deck 9. 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Meadow 342. K-7.